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14: Well, I came down to UGA, we met, and then from there started creating content together. So we went on a trip to New York, we both recorded at Times Square. And then from there, whenever I dropped out of school, we went on a tour to a bunch of different SEC schools. Like living, we bought Tesla Model Ys, and we traveled across all the SEC schools, sleeping in our cars, showering at Planet Fitnesses, recording from school to school on the road for like a month and a half. That was like the craziest grind period. And honestly, that's one of my biggest regrets in life, not documenting that process. Because I feel like people look at where we are now, like 9 million followers, I have the Lambo, I have the TRX, like whatever. And they're like, they see this like success we've gotten from social media, but they think we just spawned in with it. Like they didn't see the sleeping in the car, showering, Planet Fitnesses, on the road away from everything for like a month and a half.
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16: I'm meteorologist Mandy Faluber with your updated forecast. Lows level off around 40.

0: 32 tonight under clear skies, winds out of the east 5 to 10 miles per hour. High temperatures reach up to 77 tomorrow, mainly clear skies. Cloudy skies expected tomorrow night, chance of thunderstorms, lows level off around 55. That's the latest forecast on I-94. Right now, 68.
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1: I found a gentleman online that does chiropractic care for animals. So what he's doing is he's popping the backs of dogs and cats. And these cats and dogs are just like, you hear the snap. And then the dog like looks so scared. And then they realize that they're good and nothing has happened. And then they're just like best friends. And I can't stop watching it.
2: Ooh, that's the thing. I am like, I've actually never been to a chiropractor because I've always wanted to because like my back hurts or like, you know, to take kids. I'm always like, I should be popped into place. But then I have a fear of it because I don't want to be that one statistic.
1: You know, maybe you could be my first patient though. I'll snap, crack, lip, pop you. You're not into it. Let me know how you feel about the chiropractor. Give Donnie a little bit of motivation to get there. He needs to go. It's 1-888-900-5217.

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3: Lauren Snap, Donnie Meacham. We are both so excited to be here with you tonight. So if this is your first time tuning in, welcome to the party. We are all about good songs, good spirits, and some good advice. And tonight with some advice from the queen, Oprah. Have you heard of the Oprah mind?
4: I mean, the only time I have Oprah mind is like when I'm at a bar and I'm like, you get a shot and you get a shot and you get a shot. That's my Oprah mind.
3: Okay. Well, Oprah actually says that she just dreams and thinks really big. She has no holds barred. So tonight we're dreaming big, we're thinking bigger, and it's the mindset. Anything that's like

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1: Can you confront somebody when you catch them breaking into your car? Lauren Snapp, Donnie Meacham. I ask the question because something happened to me and I honestly don't know what to have done. I can tell you what I did.
2: Yeah, no, I would not advise anybody ever out there. Don't confront someone who's breaking into your car. 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
1: Fair. Okay, fair. I've got more questions for you, though, because it's an awful story. It's coming at you next.
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19: I'm meteorologist Mandy Faluber with your updated forecast. Clear skies tonight with a low of 42. East winds around 5 miles per hour. 77 tomorrow. Chance for storms tomorrow night, D5. Temperatures well above average Friday and Saturday with highs from the low 80s to the upper 80s. Scattered showers possible both days. That's the latest forecast on I-94. Right now, 64.
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1: We are talking car break-ins. Lauren Snapp, Donnie Meacham. For the record, if you're following along, I did not confront the person that decided to rummage through my vehicle. I wish that I would have, but I didn't. No. Donnie, did you know that there are certain things you should do if you catch somebody and or your car just got broken into? I didn't know this, and I wish I would have because it would have lowered my anxiety. I felt so personally attacked, being like, okay, now they know my name because they looked at my insurance card as they were throwing it into the back seat. All right, so apparently you're supposed to take pictures, take inventory of anything that's in your car, call the police, contact your bank, contact an identity theft insurance, which I guess I need to get. That. And then you need to call your insurance company.
2: Insurance? Sure.
1: Okay. Yeah. Well, I did the last one. Obvious. I called insurance.
2: This is obvious. Also, do you actually call the police and somebody breaks into your car? Because it's like, what are the police going to... It's already happened.
1: Right. Well, that's why I didn't call them. Okay. And then insurance was like, did you call the cops? And I was like, no. And they were like, well, have you moved the vehicle? And I said, yeah. And they go, have you taken pictures? And I was like, no. And I don't know what's going to happen. I feel very stressed out.
2: Nothing. Yeah, you're going to have to pay for everything to be fixed and replace everything.

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1: Me and Snoop Dogg, we have something in common, Lauren.
2: Okay, what is it?
1: Yeah, it's not that we occasionally, you know. Okay. Anywho, but we're both afraid of horses.
2: What? You're afraid of horses?
1: Deathly afraid of horses. So growing up, we lived by this horse farm, and they would always try to get me to ride the horses, and I would cry hysterically. Horses scare me. They're beautiful creatures, but they're huge, and you can't trust them.
2: Oh, I love horses. Oh, okay.
1: No, can't trust them. Me, Snoop Dogg, we're both afraid of horses. Homie, I feel you.
2: Which side of the fence are you on? Hit us up in the DMs right there in the Pop Crush app. Are you a horse person or a not horse person?
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11: 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Are we going to get a Migos album? Plus, Kesha lost her placenta on Alex Cooper's couch. 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
1: Did you know that you can chat with me and Donnie? 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Florence Knapp and Donnie Meacham, and you're listening to Pop Crush Nights. 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
6: Pumped up about something. 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
7: I have not, actually.
6: Donnie, they come with names. 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
7: that one says Michelle. 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
6: Right, but my name is never in the like stash. 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
6: Hit us up if you're Kelly. 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
6: I'm meteorologist Mandy Faluber with your updated forecast. Clear skies tonight with a low of 42. East winds around 5 miles per hour. 77 tomorrow. Chance for storms tomorrow night, D5. Temperatures well above average Friday and Saturday, with highs from the low 80s to the upper 80s. Scattered showers possible both days. That's the latest forecast on I-94. Currently, it's 57 degrees.
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1: Post breakup purchases tonight. A lot of you have been reaching out. We've had some voicemails. We've had some DMs tonight. Donnie, I picked three of my favorites. Let's rank them on a scale of 1 to 10.
2: Okay.
1: Post breakup purchase number one, a membership to the gym because mental health and physical wealth.
2: That's very high because also you want to look good and then your ex will see you on Instagram and you'd be like, yep, this is what you're missing, boo.
1: 10 out of 10 for me. You?
2: Yeah, 100. 10.
1: I love it. A lava lamp. A little impulsive, but I can see where it's very rational. She loves it. He hates it.
2: Yeah, well, throw it at your ex. I'm very into that. Very hot. Throw it at him.
1: Yeah. 9 out of 10 for me. A 12 pack of beer.
2: You know what? Nothing cures loneliness like a 12 pack of Natty Light. 10 out of 10. Do it again.
1: You know my role. I'll call you later. You're welcome. Just

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1: Donna, you know how your cell phone is usually tapped for like distracted driving? 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
2: Who? Granny?
1: 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So I don't know if that guy was doing a really good job or a bad job.
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3: All right, everybody, look at your phones. How many steps do you have right now? 1-888-952-17. You've only done the 1-2 step. Are you Sierra?
4: Yes.
5: Sierra.
3: Well, I am blaming Sierra for this. Apparently, allegedly, supposedly, over the last 10 years, we have actually spent more time at home than ever before. That number has now increased an additional 10% than what we were doing a decade ago. And I kind of feel like that's why the dating scene sucks.
4: Yeah,
3: we don't leave our house.
4: Poor.
3: Yeah.
4: That's why it's cheaper to stay home. But then again, it's not because I'm ordering food. So you know what? Life is expensive. I just need to, I don't know. Death is expensive even. You need to afford my own funeral.
3: Everything's expensive. I'm at 8,000 steps, so holler at your girl.

0: ECCT proudly presents To Kill a Mockingbird at Pablo Center Thursday, May 14th. 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Driven by an unshakable moral conviction, local lawyer Atticus Finch defends the man in a trial that sends violent waves through the community. This hard-hitting, timeless work explores prejudice, compassion, and the courage to do what is right. 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

0: trying to think of names in my head real quick. I was like, Snap, Crackle, and Pop. 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We'll snap you into place. 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
21: I'm meteorologist Mandy Faluber with your updated forecast. Clear skies tonight with a low of 42. East winds around 5 miles per hour. 77 tomorrow. Chance for storms tomorrow night, 5. Temperatures well above average Friday and Saturday with highs from the low 80s to the upper 80s. Scattered showers possible both days. That's the latest forecast on I-94. Currently 50.
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1: I found a gentleman online that does chiropractic care for animals. So what he's doing is he's popping the backs of dogs and cats. And these cats and dogs are just like, you hear the snap. And then the dog like looks so scared. And then they realize that they're good and nothing has happened. And then they're just like best friends. And I can't stop watching it.
2: Ooh, that's the thing. I am like, I've actually never been to a chiropractor because I've always wanted to because like my back hurts or like, you know, if they kip, I'm always like, I should be popped into place. But then I have a fear of it because I don't want to be that one statistic.
1: You know, maybe you could be my first patient though. I'll snap, crackle, pop you. You're not into it. Let me know how you feel about the chiropractor. Give Donnie a little bit of motivation to get there. He needs to go. It's 1-888-900-5217.

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1: Big shout out to Harper, Southern Utah, Mix 103.1. Donnie, she's got advice, and she says, say yes to these two things, charcuterie boards and chiropractors.
2: Okay, C&C. All right, so Harper, I'm going to need you to do me a favor. Slide into the DM, send your address and your phone number, and then I can send you the bill if anything goes wrong, if I take your advice on this.
1: Harper, I appreciate you, and I will hold him back. Don't worry about that part. Okay.

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18: 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Poppin', Offset and Quavo have been spotted back in the studio. Are we going to get a Migos album? Plus, Kesha lost her placenta on Alex Cooper's couch. Yeah, you heard that right. 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
0: 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All systems are go. 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
5: Lauren Snapp, Donnie Meacham, we are both so excited to be here with you tonight. So if this is your first time tuning in, welcome to the party. We are all about good songs, good spirits, and some good advice. And tonight with some advice from the queen, Oprah. Have you heard of the Oprah mind?
6: I mean, the only time I have Oprah mind is like when I'm at a bar and I'm like, you get a shot and you get a shot and you get a shot. That's my Oprah mind.
5: Okay. Well, Oprah actually says that she just dreams and thinks really big. She has no holds barred. So tonight, we're dreaming big, we're thinking bigger, and it's the mindset. Anything that's like possible is

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8: I'm meteorologist Mandy Faluber with your updated forecast. Clear skies overnight with lows around 42. East winds around 5 miles per hour. Thursday, highs around 77. Chance of thunderstorms. Thursday night, 5. Temperatures well above average. Friday and Saturday with highs from the low 80s to the upper 80s. Showers possible both days. That's the latest forecast on I-94. Right now, 50.
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1: Me and Snoop Dogg, we have something in common, Lauren.
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1: Yeah, it's not that we occasionally, you know. Okay. Anywho, but we're both afraid of horses.
2: What? You're afraid of horses?
1: Deathly afraid of horses. So growing up, we lived by this horse farm, and they would always try to get me to ride the horses, and I would cry hysterically. Horses scare me. They're beautiful creatures, but they're huge, and you can't trust them.
2: Oh, I love horses. Oh, okay.
1: No, can't trust them. Me, Snoop Dogg, we're both afraid of horses. Homie, I feel ya.
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2: I'm meteorologist Mandy Faluber with your updated forecast. Clear skies overnight with lows around 42. East winds around 5 miles per hour. Thursday, highs around 77. Chance of thunderstorms. Thursday night, 5. Temperatures well above average Friday and Saturday, with highs from the low 80s to the upper 80s. Showers possible both days. That's the latest forecast on I-94. Right now, it's 48 degrees.

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0: So, who might be on with Donnie and Lauren on Pop Crush Nights? I guess you'll have to listen after 7 to find out. I-94. 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
1: I'm meteorologist Mandy Faluber with your updated forecast. Clear skies overnight with lows around 42. East winds around 5 miles per hour. Thursday, highs around 77. Chance of thunderstorms. Thursday night, 55. Temperatures well above average. Friday and Saturday, with highs from the low 80s to the upper 80s. Showers possible both days. That's the latest forecast on I-94. Right now, 46.

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2: I'm meteorologist Mandy Faluber with your updated forecast. Lows dip down to about 42 overnight under clear skies, winds out of the southeast, around 5 miles per hour. High temperatures reach up to 77. Thursday, mainly sunny skies. Cloudy skies expected. Thursday night, chance for storms. Lows level off around 55. That's the latest forecast on I-94. Right now, 43.

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2: I'm meteorologist Mandy Faluber with your updated forecast. Lows level off around 39 overnight under clear skies, winds out of the southeast around 5 miles per hour. High temperatures reach up to 77 Thursday, mainly sunny skies. Chance for storms Thursday night. Lows dip down to about 55. Cloudy skies expected. That's the latest forecast on I-94. Currently, it's 43 degrees.

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2: I'm meteorologist Mandy Faluber with your updated forecast. High temperatures reach up to 77 today under mainly clear skies. Winds out of the south, 8 to 15 miles per hour. Chance of thunderstorms. Tonight, lows dip down to about 55. Cloudy skies expected. High temperatures reach up to 89 tomorrow. Bright sunshine expected. That's the latest forecast on I-94. Right now, 45.

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1: Working with Conan kind of spoiled me for all of the other programs that I was going to be on, because with Conan, he ran the show. He did it exactly the way he wanted to do it. So I got to interact with him a lot before filming. Like, he really wanted an in-depth whip cracking lesson, and he was very serious about it. And I was surprised a little bit, but he's like, no, tell me if I'm really good. I really want to know. And I understood later his process is that he wanted to see exactly how good he could get with a whip and play around a little bit. So that gave him more room to do comedy. So when you see him doing comedy with the whip and sucking at it, that's only because he already put in all this time of actually trying to learn it. So then his comedy mind could start working at, all right, what are all the different ways I can play this so I can be more interesting with it?
0: I hope you enjoyed that little snippet. Don't forget, that episode and over 200 more are available to stream anytime at i94online.com.

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7: I'm meteorologist Mandy Faluber with your updated forecast. High temperatures reach up to 77 today under mainly clear skies. Winds out of the south, 8 to 15 miles per hour. Chance of thunderstorms. Tonight, lows dip down to about 55. Cloudy skies expected. High temperatures reach up to 89. Tomorrow, bright sunshine expected. That's the latest forecast on I-94. Right now, it's 42 degrees.

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5: Well, good morning. Here's what we're learning today. Continuing in the courts, we'll follow up in La Crosse County, where the defense rested its case in the trial of Josie Dykeman, who faces charges of first-degree intentional homicide, chronic neglect of a child resulting in death, and repeated physical abuse of a child, all in connection with the 2023 death of her boyfriend's 6-year-old son. Jurors heard continuing testimony from the defendant as she returned to the stand yesterday. Now prosecutors will have the opportunity to present rebuttal arguments today. Continuing to follow up in the courts here in Eau Claire with a gavel drop, sentencing is ordered for an Eau Claire County man who was the subject of the manhunt in May of last year. Authorities say Leo Lacey pulled a firearm on another person at Smoke Claire Tobacco Shop, and that incident was reported to police. That's when the search for Lacey began. He was arrested a day later, pleaded no contest this week to charges including recklessly endangering safety and possession with intent to deliver cocaine. He was sentenced to 5 years in prison. And we take a road trip to Chippewa, where authorities have recovered a stolen vehicle from Lake Wissota. Chippewa County Sheriff's Office saying the vehicle had been reported as stolen out of the village of Lake Halley in 2024. And Sheriff Hake said the case was actually closed in October of last year, but you can see some photos from this recovery from the lake and some more information on the case from Sheriff Hakes when you make your stop at 715newsroom.com. And how are your dance skills? Macarena, maybe a little swing or polka? If that's not your thing, how about this? Can't do it without music. If you suddenly kind of feel like you're at a wedding dance, but you're a little rusty on the moves, don't worry. I got you covered.
6: Get to the middle of the room, stand up straight, and... chicken dance as it's National Dance Like a Chicken Day. The song's German. 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I'm Bree Tennis.
5: 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There it is. I'm Morgan McCarthy.

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2: 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Poppin'. The Masked Singer has been renewed for season 15 on Fox, but there are some major changes happening behind the scenes. 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
4: Jacob Mizorowski pitched a gem of a game for the Brewers last night, but the Brewers couldn't hold on to victory as they fell to the Padres 3-1 last night. Mizorowski went seven strong innings, and the crew held to a 1-0 lead heading into the ninth inning, but closer Abner Uribe gave up a three-run home run that led the Padres to victory. The Brewers will try to go for the series win today with first pitch at 12:40. To the Stanley Cup playoffs, the Minnesota Wild fell in overtime to the Avalanche last night, and the Wild are now out of the playoffs. And today is NFL schedule release day. We've seen some games being announced, including yesterday when it was announced that the Packers will be visiting the Rams the night before Thanksgiving. That game will air on Netflix. The entire NFL schedule, including the Packers, will be released this evening. That's a quick look at your sports. For Sports Talk 105.1, I'm Dan Casper.
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8: What's the weather going to be? Here's 13 First Alert Weather to tell you.
9: It's a cool start to our Thursday morning, but thankfully no traffic headaches as you do head out the door. We're waking up to clear skies and light winds. As the day goes on, we'll eventually see those breezes return. Temperatures today, though, will be quite nice, making it up near a high of 75 degrees later this afternoon. Clouds will begin to increase later this evening, and we could see a stray shower or two later tonight. I'm 13 First Alert meteorologist Sarah Lighthizer.
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Life's like

young people are much more pessimistic about the job market than older people in the U.S. Researchers say it's the largest gap of any country in the world. A new Gallup World poll found that 43% of Americans 15 to 34 think it's a good time to find a job, compared to 64% of those 55 and older. The only other places with a similar pattern existing are China, Hong Kong, Serbia, the United Arab Emirates, and Norway. There are other countries where young people are less optimistic, but older adults in those places share a similar outlook.

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1: Well, good morning. Here's what we're learning today. Continuing in the courts, we'll follow up in La Crosse County where the defense rested its case in the trial of Josie Dykeman, who faces charges of first-degree intentional homicide, chronic neglect of a child resulting in death, and repeated physical abuse of a child, all in connection with the 2023 death of her boyfriend's six-year-old son. Jurors heard continuing testimony from the defendant as she returned to the stand yesterday. Now, prosecutors will have the opportunity to present rebuttal arguments today. Continuing to follow up in the courts here in Eau Claire with a gavel drop, sentencing is ordered for an Eau Claire County man who was the subject of the manhunt in May of last year. Authorities say Leo Lacey pulled a firearm on another person at Smoke Claire Tobacco Shop, and that incident was reported to police. That's when the search for Lacey began. He was arrested a day later, pleaded no contest this week to charges including recklessly endangering safety and possession with intent to deliver cocaine. He was sentenced to 5 years in prison. And we take a road trip to Chippewa, where authorities have recovered a stolen vehicle from Lake Wissota. Chippewa County Sheriff's Office saying the vehicle had been reported as stolen out of the village of Lake Halley in 2024. And Sheriff Hake said the case was actually closed in October of last year, but you can see some photos from this recovery from the lake and some more information on the case from Sheriff Hakes when you make your stop at 715newsroom.com. And how are your dance skills? Macarena, maybe a little swing or polka? If that's not your thing, how about this? Can't do it without music. If you suddenly kind of feel like you're at a wedding dance, but you're a little rusty on the moves, don't worry. I got you covered.
2: Get to the middle of the room, stand up straight, and do the chicken dance, as it's National Dance Like a Chicken Day. The song's German. It actually started as the duck dance, but somebody lost the duck costume. Four easy steps, beaks, wings, wiggles, and claps. Anyone can do it. So today, show some support for the dance that's a staple at weddings, Oktoberfest, and likely your office today. I'm Bree Tennis.
1: 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Hey, where's my music? There it is. I'm Morgan McCarthy.
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8: Here's the forecast from 13 First Alert Weather.
9: It's a cool start to our Thursday morning, but thankfully no traffic headaches as you do head out the door. We're waking up to clear skies and light winds. As the day goes on, we'll eventually see those breezes return. Temperatures today, though, will be quite nice, making it up near a high of 75 degrees later this afternoon. Clouds will begin to increase later this evening, and we could see a stray shower or two later tonight. I'm 13 First Alert meteorologist Sarah Lighthouse.
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Sometimes I clean my whole house just so I could light a candle and pretend I'm the CEO of my life. I'm Cora, turning chores into vibes and Febreze into a mood.

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2: Hey, it's Danny with your Pop Crush. Poppin', The Masked Singer has been renewed for season 15 on Fox, but there are some major changes happening behind the scenes. 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
3: 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This hard-hitting, timeless work explores prejudice, compassion, and the courage to do what is right. 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
11: Well, good morning. Here's what we're learning today. Continuing in the courts, we'll follow up in La Crosse County, where the defense rested its case in the trial of Josie Dykeman, who faces charges of first-degree intentional homicide, chronic neglect of a child resulting in death, and repeated physical abuse of a child, all in connection with the 2023 death of her boyfriend's six-year-old son. Jurors heard continuing testimony from the defendant as she returned to the stand yesterday. Now prosecutors will have the opportunity to present rebuttal arguments today. Continuing to follow up in the courts here in Eau Claire with a gavel drop, sentencing is ordered for an Eau Claire County man who was the subject of the manhunt in May of last year. Authorities say Leo Lacey pulled a firearm on another person at Smoke Claire Tobacco Shop, and that incident was reported to police. That's when the search for Lacey began. He was arrested a day later, pleaded no contest this week to charges including recklessly endangering safety and possession with intent to deliver cocaine. He was sentenced to 5 years in prison. And we take a road trip to Chippewa, where authorities have recovered a stolen vehicle from Lake Wissota. Chippewa County Sheriff's Office saying the vehicle had been reported as stolen out of the village of Lake Halley in 2024. And Sheriff Hake said the case was actually closed in October of last year, but you can see some photos from this recovery from the lake and some more information on the case from Sheriff Hakes when you make your stop at 715newsroom.com. And how are your dance skills? Macarena, maybe a little swing or polka? If that's not your thing, how about this? Can't do it without music. If you suddenly kind of feel like you're at a wedding dance, but you're a little rusty on the moves, don't worry. I got you covered.
12: Get to the middle of the room, stand up straight, and do the chicken dance, as it's National Dance Like a Chicken Day. The song's German. It actually started as the duck dance, but somebody lost the duck costume. Four easy steps, beaks, wings, wiggles, and claps. Anyone can do it. So today, show some support for the dance that's a staple at weddings, Oktoberfest, and likely your office today. I'm Bree Tennis.
11: 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There it is. I'm Morgan McCarthy.

0: I-94, Around the 715, and The Brewing Project present the 715 Hawaiian Shirt Hullabaloo. 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
2: Jacob Mizorowski pitched a gem of a game for the Brewers last night, but the Brewers couldn't hold on to victory as they fell to the Padres 3-1 last night. Mizorowski went seven strong innings, and the crew held to a 1-0 lead heading into the ninth inning, but closer Abner Uribe gave up a three-run home run that led the Padres to victory. The Brewers will try to go for the series win today with first pitch at 12:40. To the Stanley Cup playoffs, the Minnesota Wild fell in overtime to the Avalanche last night, and the Wild are now out of the playoffs. And today is NFL schedule release day. We've seen some games being announced, including yesterday when it was announced that the Packers will be visiting the Rams the night before Thanksgiving. That game will air on Netflix. The entire NFL schedule, including the Packers, will be released this evening. That's a quick look at your sports. For Sports Talk 105.1, I'm Dan Casper.
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4: What's the weather going to be? Here's 13 First Alert weather to tell you.
5: It's a cool start to our Thursday morning, but thankfully no traffic headaches as you do head out the door. We're waking up to clear skies and light winds. As the day goes on, we'll eventually see those breezes return. Temperatures today, though, will be quite nice, making it up near a high of 75 degrees later this afternoon. Clouds will begin to increase later this evening, and we could see a stray shower or two later tonight. I'm 13 First Alert meteorologist Sarah Lighthizer.
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0: Yo, this is Chris Johnson, your host of the Passion Pod. This week's episode features Milwaukee rap sensation 414 Big Frank. I hope you enjoy the following snippet from our conversation. Do you ever think about, like, man, I'm going to have this conversation with my son when he's older. Like, don't sing dad songs.
1: And my son, oh, man, he is such a Big Frank fan. He like, Dad, I love your new song. And the new song beat, oh, my. You know it's going to be, it's a lot of cussing in it. That's why, like, I need to, like, because there's a lot of kids that listen to me and really look up to me. I gotta take the profanity down. I'm gonna start less cussing.
0: I hope you enjoyed that little snippet. 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
1: The morning commute was a real stinker for drivers in Lancaster County, Pennsylvania, Tuesday when a truck spilled thousands of gallons of liquid fertilizer all over the road. Police initially called it a hazardous materials incident, shut down that stretch of road, and telling drivers to find another route. Photos from the scene showed hazmat crews working to clean up the slick, foul-smelling mess. A few hours later, authorities reopened the road and gave motorists the all-clear, wishing them safe travels. They may just want to keep their windows rolled up for the next few days.

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1: Well, good morning. Here's what we're learning today. Continuing in the courts, we'll follow up in La Crosse County where the defense rested its case in the trial of Josie Dykeman, who faces charges of first-degree intentional homicide, chronic neglect of a child resulting in death, and repeated physical abuse of a child, all in connection with the 2023 death of her boyfriend's six-year-old son. Jurors heard continuing testimony from the defendant as she returned to the stand yesterday. Now, prosecutors will have the opportunity to present rebuttal arguments today. Continuing to follow up in the courts here in Eau Claire with a gavel drop, sentencing is ordered for an Eau Claire County man who was the subject of the manhunt in May of last year. Authorities say Leo Lacey pulled a firearm on another person at Smoke Claire Tobacco Shop, and that incident was reported to police. That's when the search for Lacey began. He was arrested a day later, pleaded no contest this week to charges including recklessly endangering safety and possession with intent to deliver cocaine. He was sentenced to 5 years in prison. And we take a road trip to Chippewa, where authorities have recovered a stolen vehicle from Lake Wissota. Chippewa County Sheriff's Office saying the vehicle had been reported as stolen out of the village of Lake Hallie in 2024. And Sheriff Hake said the case was actually closed in October of last year, but you can see some photos from this recovery from the lake and some more information on the case from Sheriff Hakes when you make your stop at 715newsroom.com. And how are your dance skills? Macarena, maybe a little swing or polka? If that's not your thing, how about this? Can't do it without music. If you suddenly kind of feel like you're at a wedding dance, but you're a little rusty on the moves, don't worry. I got you covered.
2: Get to the middle of the room, stand up straight, and do the chicken dance, as it's National Dance Like a Chicken Day. The song's German. It actually started as the duck dance, but somebody lost the duck costume. Four easy steps, beaks, wings, wiggles, and claps. Anyone can do it. So today, show some support for the dance that's a staple at weddings, Oktoberfest, and likely your office today. I'm Bree Tennis.
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6: Here's the forecast from 13 First Alert Weather.
7: It's a cool start to our Thursday morning, but thankfully no traffic headaches as you do head out the door. We're waking up to clear skies and light winds. As the day goes on, we'll eventually see those breezes return. Temperatures today, though, will be quite nice, making it up near a high of 75 degrees later this afternoon. Clouds will begin to increase later this evening, and we could see a stray shower or two later tonight. I'm 13 First Alert meteorologist Sarah Leighton.
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Sue Kelly on I-94. Have y'all ever heard of a zonkey? I live near a farm that has a zorse, which is a cross between a horse and a zebra. So a zonkey is a rare hybrid that is a result from the crossbreeding of a zebra and a donkey. It's usually a male zebra and a female donkey. They have a wild, unpredictable temperament, and not surprisingly, they're often found in zoos or sanctuaries rather than in the wild. They have the body shape and color of a donkey, but they have stripes on their legs, shoulders, and other parts of their bod. They're generally wilder than donkeys are, and they possess strong and often untrainable temperaments similar to their zebra parent. So if you are in any sort of a Googling mood, look up Z the Zonkey. Z's a rescued zonkey who is residing at Sky Dog Ranch and Sanctuary in Oregon and is known for his unique personality and close friendship with a rescued Mustang named Henry. I love animals and I really love that story. I'm just thinking to myself, an already pretty instinctive wild animal hanging out with a Mustang. If those were humans, those would be the kinds of humans that I'd want to hang out with if I'm walking through a rough neighborhood.

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Every makeup artist has their ride or die makeup products. The ones they grab without even thinking. This week, I'm sharing my current top five. From a primer that actually feels like skincare, to the setting spray that saved my relationship with powders. These are the products that earn their spot in my pro makeup kit and on my makeup vanity at home. 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
2: Hey, it's Danny with your Pop Crush. Poppin', The Masked Singer has been renewed for season 15 on Fox, but there are some major changes happening behind the scenes. 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
9: Well, good morning. Here's what we're learning today. Continuing in the courts, we'll follow up in La Crosse County, where the defense rested its case in the trial of Josie Dykeman, who faces charges of first-degree intentional homicide, chronic neglect of a child resulting in death, and repeated physical abuse of a child, all in connection with the 2023 death of her boyfriend's 6-year-old son. Jurors heard continuing testimony from the defendant as she returned to the stand yesterday. Now prosecutors will have the opportunity to present rebuttal arguments today. Continuing to follow up in the courts here in Eau Claire with a gavel drop, sentencing is ordered for an Eau Claire County man who was the subject of the manhunt in May of last year. Authorities say Leo Lacey pulled a firearm on another person at Smoke Claire Tobacco Shop, and that incident was reported to police. That's when the search for Lacey began. He was arrested a day later, pleaded no contest this week to charges including recklessly endangering safety and possession with intent to deliver cocaine. He was sentenced to 5 years in prison. And we take a road trip to Chippewa, where authorities have recovered a stolen vehicle from Lake Wissota. Chippewa County Sheriff's Office saying the vehicle had been reported as stolen out of the village of Lake Hallie in 2024. And Sheriff Hake said the case was actually closed in October of last year, but you can see some photos from this recovery from the lake and some more information on the case from Sheriff Hakes when you make your stop at 715newsroom.com. And how are your dance skills? Macarena, maybe a little swing or polka? If that's not your thing, how about this? Can't do it without music. If you suddenly kind of feel like you're at a wedding dance, but you're a little rusty on the moves, don't worry. I got you covered.
10: 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I'm Bree Tennis.
9: 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There it is. I'm Morgan McCarthy.

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2: Jacob Mizorowski pitched a gem of a game for the Brewers last night, but the Brewers couldn't hold on to victory as they fell to the Padres 3-1 last night. Mizorowski went seven strong innings, and the crew held to a 1-0 lead heading into the ninth inning, but closer Abner Uribe gave up a three-run home run that led the Padres to victory. The Brewers will try to go for the series win today with first pitch at 12:40. To the Stanley Cup playoffs, the Minnesota Wild fell in overtime to the Avalanche last night, and the Wild are now out of the playoffs. Today is NFL schedule release day. We've seen some games being announced, including yesterday when it was announced that the Packers will be visiting the Rams the night before Thanksgiving. That game will air on Netflix. The entire NFL schedule, including the Packers, will be released this evening. That's a quick look at your sports. For Sports Talk 105.1, I'm Dan Casper.
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7: What's the weather going to be? Here's 13 First Alert weather to tell you.
8: With all the sunshine out there, temperatures are quickly warming up, and we're expected to get up near 75 degrees later this afternoon. While our winds have been relatively light, they will turn breezy into the afternoon and evening. We'll see a few clouds as the day goes on, out ahead of our next chance for a few stray showers tonight. Overnight lows expected to be down near 54. I'm 13 First Alert meteorologist Sarah Lighthizer.
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I'm Sue Kelly on I-94. This is kind of interesting. According to NPR News, there's been documentation of a reproducing cougar population in Minnesota for the first time in more than a century. Trail cameras near Voyageurs National Park in the northern part of the state captured the footage of a female cougar and her three large kittens earlier this spring. It feels weird to say kittens when you're talking about cougars, but it is the technical term. The kittens are estimated to be about 8 to 10 months old. Officials with the DNR say that this is an important starting point for potential population establishment in Minnesota, but they also do say it is difficult to predict what is going to be happening to the family and therefore the population. I know.

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2: Well, good morning. Here's what we're learning today. Continuing in the courts, we'll follow up in La Crosse County where the defense rested its case in the trial of Josie Dykeman, who faces charges of first-degree intentional homicide, chronic neglect of a child resulting in death, and repeated physical abuse of a child, all in connection with the 2023 death of her boyfriend's six-year-old son. Jurors heard continuing testimony from the defendant as she returned to the stand yesterday. Now prosecutors will have the opportunity to present rebuttal arguments today. Continuing to follow up in the courts here in Eau Claire with a gavel drop, sentencing is ordered for an Eau Claire County man who was the subject of the manhunt in May of last year. Authorities say Leo Lacey pulled a firearm on another person at Smoke Claire Tobacco Shop, and that incident was reported to police. That's when the search for Lacey began. He was arrested a day later, pleaded no contest this week to charges including recklessly endangering safety and possession with intent to deliver cocaine. He was sentenced to 5 years in prison. And we take a road trip to Chippewa, where authorities have recovered a stolen vehicle from Lake Wissota. Chippewa County Sheriff's Office saying the vehicle had been reported as stolen out of the village of Lake Hallie in 2024. And Sheriff Hake said the case was actually closed in October of last year, but you can see some photos from this recovery from the lake and some more information on the case from Sheriff Hakes when you make your stop at 715newsroom.com. And how are your dance skills? Macarena, maybe a little swing or polka? If that's not your thing, how about this? Can't do it without music. If you suddenly kind of feel like you're at a wedding dance, but you're a little rusty on the moves, don't worry. I got you covered.
3: Get to the middle of the room, stand up straight, and Chicken Dance, as it's National Dance Like a Chicken Day. The song's German. It actually started as the duck dance, but somebody lost the duck costume. Four easy steps, beaks, wings, wiggles, and claps. Anyone can do it. So today, show some support for the dance that's a staple at weddings, Oktoberfest, and likely your office today. I'm Bree Tennis.
2: 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There it is. I'm Morgan McCarthy.
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4: Here's the forecast from 13 First Alert Weather.
5: With all the sunshine out there, temperatures are quickly warming up, and we're expected to get up near 75 degrees later this afternoon. While our winds have been relatively light, they will turn breezy into the afternoon and evening. We'll see a few clouds as the day goes on, out ahead of our next chance for a few stray showers tonight. Overnight lows expected to be down near 54. I'm 13 First Alert meteorologist Sarah Lighthizer.
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I once followed someone for 3 turns thinking they were leading me out of the parking lot. Turns out they were lost too. I'm Cora, reminding you that we're all just winging it with confidence. I know.

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10: 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Here's 13 First Alert weather to tell you.
11: With all the sunshine out there, temperatures are quickly warming up, and we're expected to get up near 75 degrees later this afternoon. While our winds have been relatively light, they will turn breezy into the afternoon and evening. We'll see a few clouds as the day goes on, out ahead of our next chance for a few stray showers tonight. Overnight lows expected to be down near 54. I'm 13 First Alert meteorologist Sarah Lighthizer.
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1: Hey, it's Danny with your Pop Crush. Poppin'. The Masked Singer has been renewed for season 15 on Fox, but there are some major changes happening behind the scenes. 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

Rock and Roll Hall of Fame premiering its Paul McCartney and Wings exhibit, but there's one problem. Seven of McCartney's guitars, which are central to the exhibit, have been stuck in customs in London. The instruments are made of Brazilian rosewood, one of the most rare and endangered trees on the planet. And while the guitars have been stuck in customs for a month, there's a push to get them through the system in time for the opening.

0: I-94, Around the 715, and The Brewing Project present the 715 Hawaiian Shirt Hullabaloo. 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
5: The forecast from 13 First Alert Weather.
6: With all the sunshine out there, temperatures are quickly warming up, and we're expected to get up near 75 degrees later this afternoon. While our winds have been relatively light, they will turn breezy into the afternoon and evening. We'll see a few clouds as the day goes on, out ahead of our next chance for a few stray showers tonight. Overnight lows expected to be down near 54. I'm 13 First Alert meteorologist Sarah Lighthizer.
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1: Hey, it's Danny with your Pop Crush. 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
1: There was this family, mom, dad, daughter, and two sons, and the boys were both autistic, and the mother described them as such, and she described one of them as nonverbal, and he was in his phone. You know, when he walked up, he was just like in his phone, and he had headphones on, and was just watching Phineas and Ferb. And the mom was like, "Hey, I hate to ask, but do you guys mind doing the voices for the boys? Because otherwise, they don't really know who you are." And so I rattled off like a, "Oh, there you are, Perry," or something like that. And then Vincent gave him, "I know what we're gonna do today, right?"
0: I hope you enjoyed that little snippet. 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

0: When was the last time you saw a movie? 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

0: Yeah, this school really rocked the mullet.
1: When I think about my 4 years here at Chi High, I think about all the freshmen and sophomores that pushed me in the hall.
2: When I think of my 4 years at Elk Mound, I think, thank God I'm graduating.
3: I think all the good times, and Mr. Winchester, your potential class is graduating.
4: The time that Augusta girls golf team actually beat a team.
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6: All the seniors before me at Memorial told me how fast your senior year goes, and I never believed it until now.
7: A study from Oregon State University finds that having lots of online friends you've never met in real life might actually make you feel lonelier, not more connected. Researchers looked at more than 1,500 adults, 30 and older, and found that social media connections with strangers were linked to higher levels of loneliness. Interacting online with people you do know didn't make loneliness worse, but it didn't really help either. Experts say part of the problem is social comparison online. It's easy to idealize other people's friendships, especially when there's no real-world context to balance it out. It's just more proof that social media isn't a replacement for face-to-face connection.

0: I-94, Around the 715, and The Brewing Project present the 715 Hawaiian Shirt Hullabaloo. 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
1: Hey, it's Danny with your Pop Crush. Poppin'. The Masked Singer has been renewed for season 15 on Fox, but there are some major changes happening behind the scenes. 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
8: What's the weather going to be? Here's 13 First Alert Weather to tell you.
9: Sunshine and breezy winds have allowed for temperatures to quickly climb through the 60s, and we're slated to get up to a high near 76 later in the coming hours. For today, we'll continue to see clouds roll in, and the chance of a stray shower is possible early tonight before skies do clear out. Overnight lows expected to drop near 53. Even warmer conditions in the 80s are expected to wrap up the work week. I'm 13 First Alert meteorologist Sarah Lighthizer.
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1: Hey, it's Danny with your Pop Crush. 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

Where is the love? That is a great question. The Black Eyed Peas asking it, and I'm not saying they have an answer, but they do have a pretty catchy song. At least we can distract ourselves and sing along with Smash Mouth. Somebody told you what? Somebody.

John Cougar, and yes, I can say her name, Michelle Indigiacello. I had her Plantation Lullaby CD back in the day as well. Moving along now with Toni Braxton. Gonna get a little sad here for a minute. Take your tissues. Unbreak My Heart is on 94.

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7: Here's the forecast from 13 First Alert Weather.
8: Sunshine and breezy winds have allowed for temperatures to quickly climb through the 60s, and we're slated to get up to a high near 76 later in the coming hours. For today, we'll continue to see clouds roll in, and the chance of a stray shower is possible early tonight before skies do clear out. Overnight lows expected to drop near 53. Even warmer conditions in the 80s are expected to wrap up the work week. I'm 13 First Alert meteorologist Sarah Lighthizer.
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Miss Katy Perry is not singing Christian music anymore. That's Hot and Cold. That's how she started, though. And this song, right? We're doing Morgan's mixtape. And so I kind of go through the drawers and dig all these out and play them, see what I did back in the day. I remember when this song came out. I loved it. Out of My Head. Let's sing it. I-94.

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2: Hey, it's Danny with your Pop Crush. Poppin', the Masked Singer has been renewed for season 15 on Fox, but there are some major changes happening behind the scenes. 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

Backstreet Boys taking us right in to a Little Dave Matthews Band. This song, Ants Marching, always get that visual of the ballet of a city, traffic lights, everybody bustling and hustling everywhere. That's what it conjures up for me. In kind of a nostalgia way, because I went to school in Boston and I always think something about a city I miss sometimes, you know?

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Sometimes I smile at strangers just to see if I can catch a smile back. Spoiler alert, it works more often than you think. I'm Cora, out here causing contagious joy, one grin at a time.

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2: Hey, it's Danny with your Pop Crush. 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The Masked Singer has been renewed for season 15 on Fox, but there are some major changes happening behind the scenes. 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
8: 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Here's 13 First Alert weather to tell you.
9: Sunshine and breezy winds have allowed for temperatures to quickly climb through the 60s, and we're slated to get up to a high near 76 later in the coming hours. For today, we'll continue to see clouds roll in, and the chance of a stray shower is possible early tonight before skies do clear out. Overnight lows expected to drop near 53. Even warmer conditions in the 80s are expected to wrap up the work week. I'm 13 First Alert meteorologist Sarah Lighthizer.
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You ever look up at a group of ducks crossing the road and think, wow, they've got it more together than I do? I'm Cora, waddling through life with purpose and questionable direction. I know.

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I'm Sue Kelly on 984. Recently, staff members at a gym in New York entered their office and found it in shambles. Papers were knocked off the desk and scattered all over the floor. The culprit was a possum who had snuck in overnight, ransacked the place, and was now sleeping quite comfortably on a folder in the corner. The rescuer they called was in the middle of something else, so she told the folks there to just hold tight, maintain a careful distance, keep the possum safe until the rescuer could arrive. She finally did arrive and was pleased to find that the possum was relaxed, seemingly unfazed by the gym's activities. The rescuer told the dodo he slept peacefully with classes going on. The possum has been named Champ. The entire class split in half, quote, parting like the Red Sea, so he and I could walk through. That's what the rescuer said. Champ was taken to a nearby park and gently settled in grass, where he was returned to his home in the wild, and the rescuer said he ran off happily.

0: Yo, this is Chris Johnson, your host of the Passion Pod. This week's episode features Epic Lloyd and Nice Peter from the legendary YouTube channel Epic Rap Battles of History. I hope you enjoy the following snippet from our conversation.
1: Weird Al was the nicest person in the world. We were recording him, and he, you know, he's in our studio. He's on the other side of the glass. We're in the booth, just like, I can't believe Weird Al's here. I can't believe Weird Al's here.
2: Since I was in second grade listening to that guy.
1: Weird Al does his first take, and it's normal. It's just like us doing it. He's not T-Pain. I'm not T-Pain. It's normal first take. It's like, let me brush the dust off. And I'm like, oh, it's so great. Al, it's awesome. Thanks so much. Okay. And he's like, stop. It's not. I know it wasn't. You know it wasn't. I'm going to do my job. Don't forget to do yours. And not in a mean way.
2: He didn't say it like
1: no,
2: that.
1: No, nothing.
0: No, I understand, though.
1: He was so friendly. He was like, come on, guys. I know you know what you're doing back there. And just help, you know, do,
2: just
1: do what you
2: do. Help me be the best.
1: Help me be the best for you I can. Really friendly about it.
0: I hope you enjoyed that little snippet. Don't forget, that episode and over 200 more are available to stream anytime at i94online.com.

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5: Here's the forecast from 13 First Alert Weather.
6: Sunshine and breezy winds have allowed for temperatures to quickly climb through the 60s, and we're slated to get up to a high near 76 later in the coming hours. For today, we'll continue to see clouds roll in, and the chance of a stray shower is possible early tonight before skies do clear out. Overnight lows expected to drop near 53. Even warmer conditions in the 80s are expected to wrap up the work week. I'm 13 First Alert meteorologist Sarah Lighthizer.
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I'm Sue Kelly on 984. I love this story. Chesney, the kangaroo that escaped from Sunshine Farm in Nisida here in Wisconsin, has been found. Sunshine Farm posted on Facebook announcing his return, saying he was on his way home with his owners. Chesney was reported missing after he got out of his enclosure Wednesday morning. 11-foot tall fence, y'all, by the way, he jumped it. Yeah, because he's a kangaroo. So his owners were searching with a drone while asking the public to keep an eye out and avoid approaching him. Sunshine Farm previously noted on social media that Chesney was not wearing his pants when he went missing. And officials also reminded people that owning a kangaroo is legal in Wisconsin. Fun fact, Chesney has a brother, and his brother's name is Kenny. If you know anything about country music, I'm just going to let that sit with you for a minute.

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8: 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Here's 13 First Alert weather to tell you.
9: Sunshine and breezy winds have allowed for temperatures to quickly climb through the 60s, and we're slated to get up to a high near 76 later in the coming hours. For today, we'll continue to see clouds roll in, and the chance of a stray shower is possible early tonight before skies do clear out. Overnight lows expected to drop near 53. Even warmer conditions in the 80s are expected to wrap up the work week. I'm 13 First Alert meteorologist Sarah Lighthizer.
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tonight. I-94, I'm Sue Kelly. If you have a chance, please get to the theater. Run, don't walk. Go to your nearest Micon Cinemas and check out Songs on Blue. I finally saw it last night with my friend Cora, and I gotta tell you, here is the thing. I normally have to excuse myself at least once during a movie because it's long and I have to, you know, use the restroom. Could not tear myself away from the recliners last night because I didn't want to miss a single second. It was an incredibly good show. And this is not to dissuade you from seeing it. You're going to want to bring in a couple of tissues. When you get your popcorn, maybe grab a couple extra napkins because this movie really runs the entire gambit of emotions. That being said, it was everything I wanted it to be. It was everything I expected it to be. And I really do recommend checking this movie out. It was so much fun.

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2: 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The Masked Singer has been renewed for season 15 on Fox, but there are some major changes happening behind the scenes. 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

Last year, the story of a guy in Florida who allegedly stole and swallowed Tiffany diamond earrings and then passed them 2 weeks later went viral, and now there's an update. Jathan Lawrence Gilder is representing himself in the court case, and this despite police having x-rays of the diamonds in his system and a cops being there when the earrings were retrieved. Gilder's rejected a plea deal offered by prosecutors and will be looking at 30 years in jail.

0: I-94, Around the 715, and The Brewing Project present the 715 Hawaiian Shirt Hullabaloo. 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
8: Here's the forecast from 13 First Alert Weather.
9: Sunshine and breezy winds have allowed for temperatures to quickly climb through the 60s, and we're slated to get up to a high near 76 later in the coming hours. For today, we'll continue to see clouds roll in, and the chance of a stray shower is possible early tonight before skies do clear out. Overnight lows expected to drop near 53. Even warmer conditions in the 80s are expected to wrap up the work week. I'm 13 First Alert meteorologist Sarah Lighthizer.
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2: Hey, it's Danny with your Pop Crush. 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

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Just more laundry tomorrow. But seriously, nothing beats the smell of line-dried sheets when you crawl into bed. I'm Cora, powered by coffee and kindness. Bye!

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We all hate the what's your biggest weakness question in job interviews, but one guy going viral for his response, and it's probably because we can all relate, when he was asked that dreaded question during a recent job interview, he admitted that he completely blanked and accidentally answered Oreos. The internet immediately loved him for it, and things got even better when the Oreo company commented that this should actually be a green flag when hiring.

0: Yo, this is Chris Johnson, your host of the Passion Pod. This week's episode features three-time Survivor contestant Andrea Belke. I hope you enjoy the following snippet from our conversation.
1: Before we played Redemption Island, we all went to this, it almost felt like a parking lot or just some space of a clearing, right? And it was all of us, and Jeff came out with a boombox. So the first time we're seeing Jeff on the island, he comes out with a boombox. Now, we're not allowed to talk right now.
0: Yeah.
1: And he has us all go in a big circle around him and
0: dance off.
1: Yeah, well, so he wanted to pump us up because the season before, two people in the same beach, two people actually quit the show. And so they were very much like, you need this, you want this, no quitters. So he has us all in this circle and he turns the boombox on and he starts rapping Lose Yourself from Eminem.
0: I hope you enjoyed that little snippet. 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
10: 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Here's 13 First Alert Weather to tell you.
11: Sunshine and breezy winds have allowed for temperatures to quickly climb through the 60s, and we're slated to get up to a high near 76 later in the coming hours. For today, we'll continue to see clouds roll in, and the chance of a stray shower is possible early tonight before skies do clear out. Overnight lows expected to drop near 53. Even warmer conditions in the 80s are expected to wrap up the work week. I'm 13 First Alert meteorologist Sarah Lighthizer.
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If you're waiting for the waiter, aren't you the waiter? 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I'm Cora, flipping the script on everyday life.

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1: Hey, it's Danny with your Pop Crush. Poppin', The Masked Singer has been renewed for season 15 on Fox, but there are some major changes happening behind the scenes. 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
1: I-94, I'm Sue Kelly. If you're interested in and you don't know about it yet, National Eagle Center does have a Facebook page, and their recent post talked about how the numbers are kind of modest right now with eagle counts. According to their post, they say the best bald eagle viewing requires below freezing temperatures and snow throughout the winter months that keeps most of the river frozen and encourages the eagles to gather around those naturally occurring pockets of open water and dams where there is access to fish. They say that if the rest of the winter is the same as our mild December that we've had so far, counts might continue to be on the rise in the coming weeks. So if you want to check it out, again, it's the National Eagle Center, and they do have a Facebook page. I have noticed a ton more eagles. I don't know if it's because I'm looking more often or if it's because they are actually a little bit more in number right now. Either way, I love looking up and seeing them soar on by.

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8: Here's the forecast from 13 First Alert Weather.
9: Sunshine and breezy winds have allowed for temperatures to quickly climb through the 60s, and we're slated to get up to a high near 76 later in the coming hours. For today, we'll continue to see clouds roll in, and the chance of a stray shower is possible early tonight before skies do clear out. Overnight lows expected to drop near 53. Even warmer conditions in the 80s are expected to wrap up the work week. I'm 13 First Alert meteorologist Sarah Lighthizer.
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2: Hey, it's Danny with your Pop Crush. 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

MC Kelly on I-94. Well, it is that time of year. It's hummingbird migration. Okay, I know. Sue, what's with the birds? But I don't know. The males come in first. They arrive maybe late April to establish territory, and then they're followed by the females. They say it is recommended to have feeders up by the last week of April, and then keep them up until about mid-October because you want to support some of the late migrating hummingbirds leaving town as well. We usually have really good success with 4 parts water and then 1 part white sugar. You want to avoid that red dye stuff that you can get in the stores. It's not good for the birds. Get real-time updates and check out the peak migration activity at Hummingbird Central or the Wisconsin Society of Ornithology. This is a little bit off topic, but between binge watching The Big Bang Theory and actually using the word ornithology in a sentence, I feel so smart right now. I-94!

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